Music is based on repetition. To speed up and slow down. Time passes. But how long? Then you hear a different but recognizable sound. The intensity of the strong beats unfolds.

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1: 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Everything you want.

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All is quiet and peaceful, still longing for eternity.

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So are you ready? Come on, are you

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An extension. 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

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Sun-kissed skin, a glowing trace. A tipsy haze across my face.

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Neon flashing, burning lights. Thunder pounding in my chest, raving harder than the rest.

This is hard stuff. Fuck it, that's how it should be. This is hard stuff.